اللي بقلبه مات.

Yo, what's up? This is Eel Alien coming to you from San Francisco, California. Happy New Year to all of you out there, and welcome to another Passport Sound. This is episode 39. This is a live recording from December 26, 2025 at a Japanese restaurant right here in the city called Ozumo. I'm there every Friday night from 7 to 10. Let's get into this mix. We've got tracks by Mofmo, Bose, The Bongo Hop, Love Tempo, Screw Screw, Dr. Rubber Funk, and this first track is by Le Clé called Homo Sapiens. Happy New Year to all of you out there. My name is Ill Alien, coming to you from San Francisco, California. This is Passport Sound, episode 39, right here on Radio Alhara.

0: Yes. 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Tot 2 uur 's middags. 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From Amsterdam to Palestine. Radio.
1: So you think I've got an attitude? Well, lay back. 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Get to this. 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Well, lay back. 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
1: Hello, welcome. I hope you are having a good start to the new year. Today's episode is a chill one. I end up selecting a lot of duo collaborations. It wasn't intentional, but I hope you enjoy it. The first three songs are from debut albums. First, the amazing pianist Charlie Stacey with the song called Rivers of Gondar from his official debut album. The track Vipassana from Leeds-based art rock jazz crossover band Yatri. And the very unique version of Blackbird from saxophonist and recorder player Tom Redoubt.

Next, new music from pianist Rebecca Nash, the track Our Search from saxophonist Chosa Cole, new album featuring Mark Sanders, and Age of Ascent from Kokoroko debut.

To finish today's episode, we go deep on the duos and with three completely different collaborations from the UK drummer Spaven and singer-songwriter Jordan Reiki, followed by a song from percussionists here playing on vibraphone Harriet Riley and violinist Alex Garden on their debut album Together, and closing with one of my favorite collaborations between pianist Brad Meldau and mandolinist Chris Tile. Thank you so much for listening. Take care.

0: Welcome to the Psych Ward. It's been a month, and what a month! Bulgaria won Eurovision, aka Whitewash Fest. By the way, someone played fast and loose with phone votes again, so the only democracy in the Middle East came second. Which means next year we'll be hosting them. I hope they remember to leave afterwards, you never know. In other news, local elections here in the UK, big wins for the far right, but also for the pro-Palestinian left. A new flotilla set sail and was duly intercepted by the IOF, only this time in Greece, of all places. Four Filton activists were found guilty by a jury that didn't even know half of it. And of course, we've had another great new Space Echo release, Moments EP, from which you just heard the opening track, Play To Me. I chose it because it's a strange one for them, to my ear at least. There's no tenderness to it. It sounds aggressive, in your face, in a good way, in a great way. Three amazing new inmates today. We'll hear them soon, but before we do, let's have the one and only Bob Villain, yeah? You'd assume that I, like many others, first heard of Bob Villain last year when they shouted death to the IDF. Wrong. I knew them from before, a few years before that, in fact. The piece that drew my attention at the time was this one. We Live Here.
1: Lovely area before you come here. Lovely.

0: legendary Bob villain with the uncompromising we live here. One to remember. Time to challenge you a bit. Our first new inmate.
1: New inmate?
0: Is an experimental project called FPLFO, which stands for Free Palestine Low Frequency Oscillation. Clever name. The person behind it, a chap called Julian, says he went for a name that would remind people of the PLO and similar Popular Front type gigs. And sure enough, FPLFO, like a true secret organization, is actually hard to place on a map. I know it's based in Europe, but that's all I know. Germany? Maybe. Julian is a Spanish speaker and has definitely been in Berlin lately because what you... Julian is a Spanish speaker and has definitely been in Berlin lately because what you're about to hear, a piece called VCA,

I got it now.

We'll part ways with Julian for now. Leave him to his busy touring schedule. I forgot to mention, didn't I? His main project, Zorgit, just released its second full-length on Opal tapes, so a bit hectic right now. But we'll return to FPLFO in a future episode and we'll have more of Julian. Watch this space. Lately, I've been thinking a lot about the A word, antisemitism. As I mentioned, there were elections recently in the UK and every Tom, Dick and Harry in UK politics and media came up with attack lines against the pro-Palestinian Green Party, often involving bogus accusations of antisemitism. It went down in exactly the same way a few years ago when they targeted Jeremy Corbyn's Labour Party. We expect these days that left-wing people will be smeared like that. No one buys it, least of all those who are being smeared. Palestine activists say, if you haven't been called an anti-Semite, you're not doing enough. But how long has it been like this? Has it always been normal to smear the left like that? I wanted to bring up the history, but that was easier said than done. Where do I start? Maybe the 60s, when, according to Professor Norman Finkelstein's book, The Holocaust Industry, antisemitism began being used for profit? In terms of money, of course, but also political capital. Or with the so-called IHRA working definition of antisemitism, which ironically made Corbyn's Labour Party the first officially Zionist major political party outside Israel. We'll get back to this, but it's time we introduced... Our next new inmates, a bunch of legends is one way to describe them. A band that secured its place in musical history as early as the 1980s. Dead Can Dance need no introduction, and it's an honor to welcome them as our latest new inmates. They have a charity single out for MAP, Medical Aid for Palestinians, and we'll hear it later during the episode. But I'd like to start the band's induction to the psych ward with the opening track from their 1984 EP, Garden of the Arcane Delights, their second ever release. I'd better just shut up and press play. This is Carnival of Light.

0: Carnival of Light by our new inmates Dead Can Dance. The EP Garden of the Arcane Delights is on Bandcamp, and a quick way to get to it is via the Psychward Linktree. Now, allow me to repeat, Bulgaria, which had nothing to brag about since that historic World Cup fourth place in 1994, suddenly won Eurovision. No, I'm not playing this jingle. It is reserved for a different kind of victory. I reckon we got to win because Bulgaria is still a relatively safe zone for Zionists. Anyway, here's my suggestion for next year's Bulgarian Eurovision entry. Icarus by our very own inmates, Bleeding Rake.
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0: Icarus by Bleeding Rake, from their debut album Rise and Fall, released last year and available on Bandcamp. One of the tracks there is called Gaza, we've played it here. And a reminder, Bleeding Rake donate all proceeds from that track to Palestinian causes. So I started thinking about anti-Semitism and how it came to be used as a weapon against the left. And I thought, meanings shift, don't they? Certain words today carry a very different weight to the weight they used to carry back in the day. Take the word terrorism. Believe you me, it used to justify a violent act, not condemn it. An exonerating circumstance, almost. It hinted at a higher purpose. Not just the usual human depravities, you know, greed, lust, envy, and all the rest of it. A Russian revolutionary captured after an 1878 assassination attempt on a Tsarist general was asked why she hadn't finished the job, as apparently she'd had the opportunity, and she proudly replied, "I'm not a murderer, I'm a terrorist." Interesting defense line, don't you think? Do you think it would work in today's world? As they say here in the UK, one man's terrorist is another man's disabled old age pensioner, usually a former vicar, armed to the teeth with a placard denouncing the genocide in Gaza. And don't forget the felt tip pen. I believe now is the time to introduce today's third and final new inmate.
1: New inmate?
0: A Portuguese electronic artist called Guilherme Sota. I've chosen a couple of tracks from his latest album, Desvelada, which was released only last month on his own label, Vertigo. It's a special experience listening to Desvelada, intimate and at the same time distant, and it takes you places. It was inspired by Lover's Scenes, a series of paintings by Guilherme's partner, Vertigo co-founder Sofia Vermelho. This one's called Toxica.

Our new inmate, Guilherme Sota, with Toxica from his brand new album Desvelada, which is on Guilherme's own label, Vertigo, and available on Bandcamp. At this point, I reckon we need Dead Can Dance again. I'm told Lisa Gerrard visits Bulgaria every so often, being a fan of our folk singing tradition. It was 4AD, their label, that brought our folk music to the world back in the day, wasn't it? So from the band's early repertoire, I've chosen this track, which was actually on their first record, but a player Peel session from the same year, 1984. You can definitely hear the influence of Bulgarian folk singing in Lisa's voice. It's called Threshold.

legendary new inmates that can dance with a beautiful piece of musical history called Threshold, taken from a 1984 John Peel session. So let's get back where we started. Antisemitism and how it was weaponized. Did it always mean what it means today? Or was there a shift, as with terrorism? Okay, meaning. I'm going to completely ignore the etymology. I'm not going to say that since Semitic is an adjective applied to a group of languages that also includes Arabic, then anti-Semitic must mean anti-Arab as well as anti-Jewish. I disagree with that reasoning. The word antisemitismus was coined in Austria by a Jewish guy, and it meant Jew hate. That was in the 1860s. Ever since, it has never meant the hatred of Arabs, despite the etymology. The meaning has been the same since the start. The charge, however, the connotations that come with the meaning, that's another matter. By the 1870s, it became widely used in the German language by ethnic Germans, Christians, with basically the same meaning, only it was now a good thing. They proudly called themselves anti-Semites. They even had an organization, the Anti-Semitic League, in the 1880s. They were respected in society. Anti-Semitism was even considered something that could advance your career. I'm talking well before Hitler. And yes, of course, Hitler was where it was heading. Where we're heading today, right now, is to a song that could have been in response to Hitler. Funny how, almost a century on in the UK, someone should have to tell the gamins to shut up. The song is, of course, I Heard You Want Your Country Back by Bob Dylan. Let's go.

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I heard you want your country back. 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I heard you want your country back. Shut the fuck up. I heard you want your country back.

back. Shut the fuck up. I heard you want your country back. You can't have that. The only place I know, stolen right under my nose by ignorant scum trying to lay

Bob Villain with I Heard You Want Your Country Back, a song that came at the same time as We Live Here, and I've always considered it the sequel, the perfectly matched B-side. Now let's lower the pace and revisit the utterly brilliant Vicky Paxton. I told you at the start of the year when I first introduced her that she has hidden gems in her back catalogue and that I'd be revisiting some of them when we can. So why not today? Incidentally, that's also the title of the song we're going to hear. It's from her beautiful 2016 album, Bear.

Vicky Paxton doing her magic, supported by just an acoustic guitar and a bit of reverb. Just the way it needs to be. We'll hear more from Vicky's catalogue at some point, I'm sure. For now, just a quick reminder that she donates all proceeds from her equally mesmerizing and intensely sad piece, From the Olives to the Tree, to Palestine Children's Relief Fund. You can find Vicky on Bandcamp and you can get to her through the Psych Ward link tree. But enough of veteran inmates, let's have one more by Guilherme Sota, Your Clay Body.

Guilhem is Sotter with your clay body. The slow burn opening track from his brand new album Desvelada, which Google Translate tells me means unveiled, uncovered. I'm sure we'll revisit Guilherme Sotta and maybe get to hear other stuff released on his label Vertigo, but for the time being, we'll have to leave him alone. Time for the final Dead Can Dance piece for today. I approached them because I saw they'd released a song in support of MAP, Medical Aid for Palestinians. So here it is, the brand new, gorgeously nostalgic single by Dead Can Dance, Our Day Will Come.

A Day Will Come by Dead Can Dance, donating 50% of the proceeds to MAP. So head to Bandcamp right away and get it. It's dedicated to the shared national aspirations of the Irish and Palestinian peoples. We'll be revisiting Dead Can Dance in future episodes, of course, but I'm afraid our hour is up. All I have time for is a quick piece of my mind, if I may. Antisemitism. I don't think we understand it. We think we do, we think we're experts, but we so aren't. It shouldn't be hard to grasp, but it is. It's been so mixed with falsehoods, and it's so full of taboo that debating it in public can feel like stepping into a minefield. The most misunderstood thing about it is not the weaponization. It's our own bias, our moral blind spot. The West forgets that it has been exposed to centuries of anti-Semitic propaganda. Centuries. Since the first Christians ended up in Rome, and possibly before that. You see, even when everybody in Europe was Christian, they'd all forgotten that Jesus was a Jew. But everyone remembered who betrayed him. The Jews, of course. And now I can hear them, even on the left here, their little pissing contests. It was the Russian Empire that was the most anti-Semitic, they say. It wasn't us. I mean, Russia didn't exactly cover itself with glory. They invented the word pogrom. But all of Europe, and of course white America, has always been full of racist bigots. Always holier than thou. Here's an example, very close to home. I think I've said this before, but maybe it's worth mentioning again. On this momentous occasion when Bulgaria's just won Eurovision, we saved our Jews. Or at least that's what we believe we did. That's our national mantra. And it's kind of true, but not quite. So this is what happened. During World War II, Bulgaria was Hitler's ally. And when he ordered us to start sending our Jews to the camps, we ignored him. We didn't send a single Bulgarian Jew to the camps. Meanwhile, however, our troops in northern Greece rounded up every Jewish man, woman and child and stuffed them into cattle trains, headed for Poland. So to get back to my previous point, Europeans proudly hated the Jews and the hatred was cultivated carefully by the feudal lords and later by the capitalist class. You see, it's always easier to control a population if you can redirect their anger toward an unassuming third party. Hitler knew it. His real enemy was the left. I've said this before. But the left was a strong enemy. Gather the troops under the flag of antisemitism and then talk about Judeo-communists. Sounds familiar, yeah? The actual target has never been just the Jews. The actual target has always been other people. Those who don't look like us, don't talk like us, don't worship like us, don't love like us. And there you have it. Nowadays, Jews are not other people. They're like us, normal people. The other people today are those awful Muslims, the Islamic left, the Islamic Marxists, the Islamic communists. They're not like us. They're Amalek. To which I'd say, that's right, we're all Palestinian.

Paris. This anger was forged in the fires of Gaza. We marched to the wall for the right to return. For in the first and the last intifada stood fast in the houses and schools as they burned. You can't kill this anger.

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1: تسمعوا راديو الحارة.

The sea is under the sky. The clouds are in the sky. The sun is between the clouds. My keys are on the table. I will be in the car driving beneath the sky towards the sea. There is a small house on the beach. The door is red.

Don't ask to be music with feelings. Well, all right, songs like Touch of Class, Cat like SG Selecting. I'm going to all the music entrepreneurs in the place as a song shock out. This is, well, all right. Don't go on through.

Yo, what's up? This is Eel Alien coming to you from San Francisco, California. Happy New Year to all of you out there, and welcome to another Passport Sound. This is episode 39. This is a live recording from December 26, 2025 at a Japanese restaurant right here in the city called Ozumo. I'm there every Friday night from 7 to 10. Let's get into this mix. We've got tracks by Muff Muff, Boast, The Bongo Hop, Love Tempo, Screw Screw, Dr. Rubber Funk, and this first track is by Lincle called Homo Sapiens. Happy New Year to all of you out there. My name is Ill Alien, coming to you from San Francisco, California. This is Passport Sound, episode 39, right here on Radio Pod.

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0: 를.

Yeah.

to run away with this moment and stay here forever. Neither present nor past, a flow of recollections and senses. A dreamlike haze where only I exist. Just

want to run away with this moment and stare at its heat. Feeling the warmth around my thoughts and air on my skin. A collection of senses, emotions and sights. Leaking into my present, stealing